0: l'indépendance dans les oreilles.
1: Be you, be proud of you, because you can be do what we want to do.

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Big brother is watching you. 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Stay light on your mental feet. One slip and you know you're through. 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

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Unless you can double think, you'll vanish into the blue. Big Brother is watching you.

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Unless you can double think, you'll vanish into the blue. Big Brother is watching you. Big Brother is watching you. Big Brother is

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0: 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I want everybody to understand this.
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3: There are a lot of things we don't understand. I don't understand. I
4: 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What did you expect to find? What did you expect to
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1: I have a dream that one day this nation will rise up and live out the true meaning of its creed. 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Yeah.

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With faces I remember. 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
1: Sometimes it's too slow, for sure, and needs to be reformed, for sure. 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
1: Ah ben non. 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
1: What were the skies like when you were young?
2: They went on forever. We lived in Arizona, and the skies always had little fluffy clouds in them, and they were long and clear. There were lots of stars at night. And when it would rain, they were beautiful, the most beautiful skies, as a matter of fact. The sunsets were purple and red and yellow and on fire, and the clouds would catch the colors.

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1: I have a dream that one day this nation will rise up and live out the true meaning of its creed. We hold these truths to be self-evident, that all men are created equal. Yeah.

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How much did you pay for your bad Moto Guzzi? And how much did you spend on your black leather jacket? Is it you or your parents in this income tax bracket? Now tickets to concerts and drinking at clubs, sometimes for music that you haven't even heard of. And how much did you pay for your rock and roll t-shirt that proves you were there, that you heard of them first? Now, how do you afford your rock and roll lifestyle? How do you afford your rock and roll lifestyle? How do you afford your

workers keep building him new ones, as long as their soda cans are red, white, and blue ones. And how long will the workers keep building him new ones, as long as their soda cans are red, white, and blue ones?